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2: Yavapai Broadcasting News, I'm Paul David. Flash flood watch is in effect across much of the state today. The National Weather Service and Flagstaff says the flash flood watch will remain in effect until midnight tonight. The Department of Public Safety is remembering two fallen troopers today. On this date in 1990, Trooper David Gambrielli and Sergeant John Blazer were struck and killed by a DUI driver while investigating an earlier crash on Highway 89 in Tucson. Both were standing in the median when they were hit from behind by the drunk driver. Gambrielli died on scene and Blazer later died from his injuries at an area hospital. The suspect was convicted of manslaughter and reckless endangerment. Central Arizona Fire and Medical Authority and Prescott National Forest were awarded funding to install two new fire danger rating signs. The signs were installed at CAFMA Stations 51 and 54. The signs inform the public about the current fire danger in the area. Camp Verde will hold an economic development forum on Thursday, September 10th from 5 to 7 at the Camp Verde Public Library. Topics to be discussed include tourism, affordable housing, downtown revitalization, and more. Sedona has two community meetings in September to discuss two separate topics, Fire Safe Sedona and Emergency Preparedness and a Recreation Center. Both meetings will take place on Thursday, September 9th. The Fire Safe meeting will be held from 4 to 5:30 with the Rec Center meeting from 5:30 to 6:30. The next meeting will be on Arts and Culture and that'll be on Thursday, November 12th from 4 to 6 p.m. All these meetings are being held in the Sedona Public Library. Prescott will hold a community meeting to gather public feedback on the city's general plan. The meeting will be held this Thursday at 5:30 at the Grace Sparks Activity Center on East Gurley Street. The meeting will be conducted in an open house format. Several new elements will be incorporated into the plan, which includes conservation, recreation, public transit, housing, public buildings, and more. Information on these stories and others can be found on our news page. Visit myradioplace.com. With the news, I'm Paul David for Yavapai Broadcasting.
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4: The overnight weather outlook, a chance for showers yet this evening, though not as numerous as early in the day. Could see some showers disturbing the calm tonight around midnight or so, or in the very early hours of tomorrow morning. And then a 10% chance for showers after 8 a.m. tomorrow. Warmer tomorrow, too. Lows tonight, Flagstaff 45, Sedona 62, Prescott 55, Cottonwood 63. Highs tomorrow, 88, Sedona, Prescott 81, Cottonwood 90.
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0: Hey, it's Glenn Miller. I'm here with Sandy Zalecki, candidate for LD1 State Representative. Sandy, tell us a little about yourself.
1: Well, Glenn, I always say I'm a mom, a grandma, and a veteran. I was raised in a rural area of Colorado. I'm an Air Force veteran who was one of the first women to serve in the missile fields in Grand Forks, North Dakota. I hold a bachelor's degree in biblical theology. I care about you, so vote for me in November if you're tired of what's happening. 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
2: Yavapai Pie Broadcasting News, I'm Paul David. The National Weather Service in Flagstaff says a flash flood watch remains in effect for much of Arizona through midnight tonight. Heavy rainfall from thunderstorms could lead to sudden and dangerous flash flooding across the area. Officials say the public should avoid high-risk areas such as creeks, slot canyons, recent burn scars, and low-water crossings. It takes as little as 12 inches of moving water to carry away a small vehicle. Grand Canyon Park officials say a massive search for missing people continues today, with two bodies recovered so far. Up to 15 people were reported as missing since flooding hit Phantom Ranch Saturday afternoon. Officials say approximately 40% of the Trans Canyon waterline was destroyed in the flood, with Stage 4 water restrictions currently in place. Phantom Ranch, Bright Angel Campground, Phantom Ranch Canteen and Cabins, and the entire North Kaibab Trail to Phantom Ranch are closed. The Campwood Fire, northeast of Baghdad, is 82% contained at 1,215 acres. Officials say the acreage burned has not changed over the past couple of days. The Arizona Department of Forestry says many resources were released from the fire Sunday so they could be utilized in other fires in the country. Crews continue to monitor the containment lines and conduct mop-up. The Campwood Fire was started by lightning on August 23rd. Coconino County School Superintendent's Office is taking letters of interest and resumes for five vacant school board seats. Each seat carries a term that runs through the end of 2028. There's a single seat available on the Grand Canyon, Chevelon Butte, Fredonia Moccasin, Tuba City, and Native Unified School Districts. Information on how to apply can be found on our news page at myradioplace.com. Applications will be taken until all those seats are filled. Yavapai County Board of Supervisors Vice Chair Nikki Check will hold a Verde Village Town Hall on Thursday, September 3rd at 4:30 at the Verde Village Community Clubhouse. Departments on hand will include Development Services, Public Works, the Health Department, Emergency Management, Flood Control, and the Yavapai County Sheriff's Office. With the news, I'm Paul David for Yavapai Broadcasting.
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2: The overnight weather outlook, a chance for showers yet this evening, though not as numerous as early in the day. Could see some showers disturbing the calm tonight around midnight or so, or in the very early hours of tomorrow morning. And then a 10% chance for showers after 8 a.m. tomorrow. Warmer tomorrow, too. Lows tonight, Flagstaff 45. Sedona 62, Prescott 55, Cottonwood 63. Highs tomorrow 88, Sedona, Prescott 81, Cottonwood 90.
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A little Michael Jackson on a Monday. Love rocking with you. Madison June is my name. Hopefully this Monday wasn't too bad for you. Hope it didn't treat you poorly. Okay, sometimes Mondays will bring you down, but sometimes they invigorate you, get you pumped up for the week ahead. And that's what we're trying to do. Trying to listen to great music and get through it together. We're all in it together. Here's Aerosmith with Ragdoll.

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0: All of the best music. You know you'll hear it with me, Madison June, celebrating the very last day of August, August 31st. Today is National Trail Mix Day. That is one of my favorite snacks. I don't even care what's in it. Give me a little bit of nuts. I even like the raisins, some M&Ms. Here's the thing. One handful of trail mix is like 3,000 calories. That's the only downside.
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When it comes to incredible music, well, you're in the right spot. When it comes to celebrating birthdays in a big way, oh, you know I love that. Today, Van Morrison, famous for Brown Eyed Girl, that's my all-time favorite, 81 today. Debbie Gibson, oh, she's a classic too. She is 56 today. And Richard Gere, not a singer or a songwriter, but

0: I do love Richard Gere. Come on, Pretty Woman, An Officer and a Gentleman. He's celebrating 77 today. If you're celebrating a birthday today or anytime this week, happy birthday from all of us here.
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0: Over the weekend, he did it again. The USA Chicken Wing Eating Championship happened, of course, in Buffalo, New York. And who do you think took home the big prize? Of course, it was Joey Chestnut. He won his 10th title at the event by breaking a record, actually. One by consuming 244 wings in 12 minutes. Can do that. I wonder if they were plain or if they had buffalo sauce. Because you would need a lot of milk to cool 244 wings down.
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0: It is an anniversary, kind of a biggie, a 20th anniversary. 20 years ago, liquid body soap became king of the shower. If you remember, bar soap was all the rage. That was the standard way we washed in the shower. But it was in the late 1900s, early 2000s that body wash took over. And now I've never looked back. I don't know about you.
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0: Madison June, hanging out with you each and every single weekday, just like we do. The Dolly Parton International Airport kind of has a ring to it, doesn't it? I know we've been talking a lot about Dolly, trying to live life like Dolly, more positively, inclusive, trying to be kind. But Governor Bill Lee of Tennessee announced plans to rename Nashville International Airport to honor Dolly Parton. So this is going to be discussed at the big proposal on September 17th. We'll see.
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Billy Idol with Moni Moni, rocking your radio on a Monday, wherever you're listening. I love you for it. Thank you so much for keeping me company. And make sure you say a prayer for Lionel Richie, who's in the ICU. It was announced earlier today after a concert, head to head there. I hope it's just dehydration. I know he was worn down while performing very last song there at his concert. So we're thinking of you.

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It's like 10,000 spoons when all you need is a knife. It's meeting the man of my dreams and then meeting his beautiful wife. And isn't it ironic?

0: I may be partial, but I think we play the best music around. Hey, it's Madison. Big box office weekend. People still heading out to the movies. Yep, and they're all seeing Spider-Man. You know they are. Spider-Man Brand New Day, bringing in $22.2 million. It has officially overtaken Avatar, Way of the Water. So it's number one. Coyote versus Acme in at number two. The Odyssey still hanging in at number three. Insidious and the Dog Stars round out the top five.
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13: 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Only one winner per household in a 30-day period. Prizes must be claimed within 30 days from contest. Yavapai Broadcasting reserves the right to substitute prizes of equal value and is not responsible in any event surrounding the prize. 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Winners consent to the use of their name, voice, and or likeness in future promotional materials. 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Yavapai Broadcasting reserves the right to change these rules. 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

0: How would you feel if I told you restaurants were doing away with tipping? That is happening at a lot of restaurants here in the U.S. A small but growing percent of restaurants are saying goodbye to tipping. They're folding it into the full cost of menu prices instead. So the idea is really simple. What you see is what you pay. So restaurant prices may be a little higher, but that's to help fund predictable wages. So some employees will earn double what servers make elsewhere. Huh. Supporters say this is going to be fairer for the staff, help out the kitchen workers, and then you don't have to worry about gratuity. What do you think?
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Old time rock and roll is the best kind of rock and roll. It's the only kind. All of the best music. You're going to hear it here with me, Madison. I'm on your radio weekdays, riding in your car with you. Heck, I'll even help you fold the laundry if you'd like. You keep me hanging on. Here's Kim Wilde by request now.

0: Let's give it up for General Mills. They have officially removed artificial colors from all of its cereal sold in the U.S. We're talking Lucky Charms, Trix, Cocoa Puffs, Reese's Puffs. I have to remind my children that it doesn't taste any different. It just looks different. They are now getting their colors from ingredients like fruits, vegetables, turmeric, paprika. So it's still going to have that familiar bright hue, if you will, but it's going to be sans all of those artificial colors. I love it. From all the moms and dads out here, thank you.
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0: The nation's very first nature library has opened in Colorado here. Yep. Combining books and traditional library services with outdoor exploration. You're going to love this. It's on 50 acres. That's huge. Hiking trails, gardens, creative spaces. You're going to get access to another 140 acres of protected open space. You can borrow everything from snowshoes to binoculars. Oh, I hope they bring this to the rest of the country. How cool would it be to visit other places too? And yes, they'll still have board games and library stuff, books, all of the things.
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0: What great music. Oh, we have an incredible playlist. Thank you so much for joining me. And if you had a heck of a day, if it was a long one, you made it. You did. You made it. We did it together. Thank you so much for choosing us. I know you got a lot of options, a lot of places that you could listen and get your news, your information, all of that. But the fact that you chose us means a lot. And I will be back here tomorrow. So make sure you do it again. See ya.
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0: One of several big hits for that lady. Late 80s, Paula Abdul, Straight Up. Mike Scott hanging out with you in the nighttime. Got Santana on the way, and we'll kick things off with Skitter next.
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0: those forget-me-nots. Remember that one from Patrice Rushen? We did. More great tunes on the way. Got to Axel and Company, GNR, for Jim and the crew working tonight. Welcome to the jungle, and Richard Marks, too.
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0: Three words and a big hit. One of several, I might add, for that gentleman. 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

0: Sweet dreams are made of this. Annie Lennox and the Eurythmics. It's Mike Scotty in the nighttime playing all your favorite classic hits. Kerry, thank you for checking in. Got you, Whitney Houston, coming up in minutes.
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0: How Will I Know the Late Great Whitney Houston. We'll bump it up a bit to 1985, the movie St. Elmo's Fire. A big song, a big movie, and John Parr to sing the song next.
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0: Do you believe in love? It's Huey in the news. Melissa, thank you for being there. She's checking in tonight. So she's not at work, but enjoying all the tunes. We appreciate you being there as well.
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0: Daryl Hall, John Oates, and Out of Touch. Don't you be out of touch. Hit me up here in the studio tonight. I'll try to get your song played as quickly as possible. Got the late, great Prince right around the corner, too.
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0: singing about that bizarre love triangle. Great one from New Order. Going to play that for Steve tonight. Check it in. You can do what he did. Something you want to hear? I'd be happy to try to get it played for you as quickly as possible.
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0: Billy Gibbons, ZZ Top, give me all your love, and we've got great tunes yet to go. Big hello going out to Marianne and the crew working at the airport tonight. Thank you for being there. Got your Depeche Mode coming up. We'll kick things off with MJ in Orleans with a classic two from the late 70s.
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0: Get Down on its late 80s. Robert Bell and Kool & the Gang. What a string of great hits from that band. Got Deborah, Harry, and Blondie kicking things off. AC/DC and a great one from the legendary Bill Withers in minutes two.
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0: Late 70s, the band inducted, it's been about 10 years or so, back in 2016 into the Rock and Roll Hall of Fame. Big song, one of many, I might add, The Joker from the Steve Miller Band.
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0: taking a musical trip 70s style to Funky Town with the band Lips Incorporated. Pat Benatar coming up and the late greats Meatloaf. I'd Do Anything for Love next.
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0: Back to the 90s with the gentleman born Marvin Lee Day. We unfortunately lost him just a couple of years ago, but his music and memory will live on forever in great songs like that. Stage name, of course, Meatloaf, I'd Do Anything for Love. And we've got more of your favorite classic hits of the late 60s, 70s, 80s, 90s, and of course, early 2000s. And they're on the way next, my friends.
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Soundtracking with Huey Lewis in the News, and we're off and running and flashing back here. Good morning, it's TC, and of course, Brian Adams.

0: One of two really big bands to come out of Athens, Georgia. The other one was REM. Yes, it's B-52s. Good morning, it's TC hanging out with you. A little to the north of there was this guy named Billy Joel, who he was in a heavy metal band at one time. Yeah, hard to believe that, but he's going to bring us his signature solo song coming up.
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0: Interesting song to play on September 1st. Does that mean summer is over? No. At least unofficially, it will be over after Labor Day weekend, which is coming up. Hope you have some plans for that. If not, I hope you have an opportunity to chill or sing along to some good music. A good sing-along song coming up.
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0: Why would anybody want to hurt Boy George? We have a song from Boy George on steroids coming out. Remember the band Dead or Alive? Yeah. Isn't that the first thing you thought of when you saw them doing You Spin Me Round? Yeah, that's coming up.
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Elton John, and it's TC. Don't you think when the guy hits the high note in this song that if it was up loud enough in your car, it would shatter some sort of glass? You try to hit that note, okay? That's your challenge right now.

0: Hey, what's with all these songs reminiscing about summer? Is that a planned thing? Probably. It's TC, Don Henley, some solo stuff, and we're going to hear from Toto coming up. Also, a Kiss song that'll make you want to go and see at least one more concert while this summer is still happening. I don't know when it officially ends, really. But Mariska Hargitay, that's a name I've been trying to pronounce for years correctly, and it's on my list of names that I probably wouldn't try five times in a row straight. I'm compiling that for you today, but she will be hosting the Emmy Awards this month since we're in the new month of September.
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1: I remember that because I remember the Coca-Cola Magic Can promotion that they were part of. Remember that? Yeah, New Kids on the Block, they even used that song from 1990. It's TC with Lionel Richie coming up.
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0: The Police. It's TC with Matthew Wilder, which isn't that hard to pronounce. It's TC, and I was talking about Mariska Hargitay was the name I always had trouble with and couldn't pronounce five times in a row if I tried. Another one is Saoirse Ronan. It's even spelled funny where you wouldn't get that out of there. So I'm compiling those names. If you have some to pass along, just message me. TC on the air.
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0: Traffic will be on the increase around Fort Tuthill and Flagstaff this weekend as the 77th annual Coconino County Fair takes place. The fair runs this Friday through Monday, the Labor Day weekend. The fair celebrates America's 250th birthday, Coconino County's 135th birthday, 100 years of Route 66, and Flagstaff's dark sky designation of 25 years. The Yavapai County Fair runs the following weekend, September 10th through the 13th. And Sedona has two community meetings this month to discuss Fire Safe Sedona and emergency preparedness in a recreation center. Both meetings will take place on Thursday, September 9th at the Sedona Public Library. The Fire Safe meeting will be from 4 to 5:30, with the Rec Center meeting from 5:30 to 6:30. With the news, I'm Paul David for Yavapai Broadcasting.
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3: Happy Tuesday. Here's a look at your morning forecast. Slight chance of showers and thunderstorms today after 11 a.m. Otherwise sunny with calm winds 5 to 10 miles an hour this afternoon. Winds could gust as high as 15 miles an hour later today. Flagstaff seeing a high of 73 degrees, Sedona 88, Prescott 81, Cottonwood 90, and Payson with a high of 84. That's your morning forecast.
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7: Whenever I write a tersely worded email, I always have to use the word prerogative. And spell check always gets me on that because it's spelled like prerogative. Yeah. That's the proper way to pronounce it. Alanis Morissette right now.

0: It's Foreigner. It's TC with Bonnie Tyler, the late Bonnie Tyler, coming up in a little bit. I finally broke down, and it took out at least one subscription to a pay service, so I've been catching up on my documentaries, especially about rockers, and I played Alanis Morissette a little while ago, and there is a really good one, and it focuses on her Jagged Little Pill album, the one that just broke her through the stratosphere. And the really cool thing about it is they got a bunch of interviews with the guy who used to be her drummer, and then he went on to the Foo Fighters, Taylor Hawkins. So he was still alive and got to talk about that. Actually, the thing came out before he died. So that's my pick to click.
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2: From Yavapai Broadcasting, here's a look at your early morning weather summary. Today is Tuesday, September 1st. Monsoon weather slows today, but additional showers and thunderstorms are likely to return Friday and through the weekend. Today brings a slight chance of showers and thunderstorms after 11 a.m. Otherwise sunny today with calm winds 5 to 10 miles an hour in the afternoon. Winds could gust as high as 15 miles an hour later today. Flagstaff seeing a high of 73 degrees, Sedona 88, Prescott 81, Cottonwood 90, and Payson with a high of 84. Tonight brings mostly clear skies, southwest winds around 5 miles an hour tonight. Tomorrow brings a sunny day with light winds. You can expect your highs tomorrow to be between the mid-70s to the 90s. From Yavapai Broadcasting, that's your early morning weather summary.
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0: Journey pulled a fast one in Asia the other night and put a guy on stage that looked and sang a lot like Steve Perry, but it wasn't. They are coming out featuring the original singer next.
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0: course, that song gained popularity again in the 80s because Ferris Bueller danced on a parade float in Chicago during Ferris Bueller's day off. Yeah, of course. TC with Aerosmith coming up and much more.
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2: Yavapai Broadcasting News, I'm Paul David. The search for a missing 8-year-old Chino Valley boy ended on a good note Friday afternoon. Chino Valley police say they received a call from a family reporting their 8-year-old, who'd been playing outside, was missing. The last time the family had seen the child was 45 minutes before they called 911. YCSO, Pant, and Central Arizona Fire and Medical all began searching for the child, who was found about 30 minutes after he'd been reported as missing. The child was unharmed. Apache Sitgreaves National Forest officials say firefighters made major progress in the lightning-caused Paddy Creek fire in the Fort Apache Agency. The fire is now 25% contained at 668 acres. Fire lines have been established around the entire fire, and it received an inch of rain over the weekend. The lightning-caused Turkey Track fire, located within the 2002 Rodeo Chetiskay fire perimeter, about 18 miles southwest of Sholo, also received significant rain over the weekend and was showing minimal fire growth on Monday. Prescott police say a local man was recently scammed out of $12,850. The suspect called the victim and claimed they were with the FBI. They went on to say that the victim's bank account was under investigation and the victim had to send money to an undisclosed address via a courier. The victim complied with the suspect's demands and then contacted police to report he thought he'd been scammed. Officials say when you receive a call like this, just stop, take a moment, and don't act out of fear or pressure. Hang up and report the call to police. Camp Verde will hold an Economic Development Forum on Thursday, September 10th from 5 to 7 at the Camp Verde Public Library. Topics to be discussed include tourism, affordable housing, downtown revitalization, and more. Central Arizona Fire and Medical Authority and Prescott National Forest were awarded funding to install 2 new fire danger rating signs. The signs were installed at CAFMA Stations 51 and 54. The signs inform the public about the current fire danger in the area. Information on these stories can be found on our news page at myradioplace.com. That's news from Yavapai Broadcasting.
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4: Happy Tuesday. Here's a look at your morning forecast. Slight chance of showers and thunderstorms today after 11 a.m. Otherwise sunny with calm winds 5 to 10 miles an hour this afternoon. Winds could gust as high as 15 miles an hour later today. Flagstaff seeing a high of 73 degrees, Sedona 88, Prescott 81, Cottonwood 90, and Payson with a high of 84. That's your morning forecast.
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0: It's Prince. It's TC. Do you need a good pickup line, guys? Okay. Here's one for you.
1: I want you to want me.

0: Sometimes things are against you in life, and sometimes they go really well for you. There's some thieves that did really well. On two separate occasions, the same California warehouse, they showed up with fake documents and hauled off with a whole bunch of beer, mostly PBR, $70,000 worth. Some of it was Old Milwaukee non-alcoholic, which if you go to the store and look at the prices, that's even worth more. So if you had fake documents, would you go and make off with a bunch of PBR, or is that just a fun thing? Or would you go to Fort Knox? Yeah, that's what I would do.
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0: I think they had two hits, so you can't call them a one-hit wonder. Pet Shop Boys and West End Girls. It's TC. And a hit that was surprisingly made from a re-release from Steve Winwood coming up.
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0: Blondie, it's TC. What did we learn today? I guess you can show up to a warehouse and with some fake documents and make off with a whole lot of PBR. That's the thing. Mariska Hargitay is a name I just learned to pronounce, and she's been on SVU since, 1990-something? Yeah, she's going to host the Emmy Awards, by the way. But I still can't say her name five times in a row. Have yourself a great rest of the day. Keep it locked right here. We have some Pink Floyd coming up.
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2: Yavapai Broadcasting News, I'm Paul David. The Yavapai County Health Department says Dreyer's Grand Ice Cream has voluntarily recalled a number of flavors of Outshine fruit bars due to them possibly being contaminated with glass. The recall includes strawberry, watermelon, grape, tangerine, and black cherry, 6-count 2.5-ounce fruit bars, and 24-count 2.5-ounce variety pack fruit bars. The bars were distributed to retailers nationwide. No injuries have been reported. The product should be thrown away or returned. Flagstaff City Hall is getting a new roof. The city says construction begins tomorrow on the new roof, and the work should be finished by mid-November. The public may experience some noise and temporary road restrictions during the construction. Crews will work Mondays through Fridays from 6 to 6 each day. City Hall will remain open during that work. The Patriot Guard Riders are looking for flagline volunteers for Hulbert or Bert Sprague this Saturday at 11:30 at Payson Pioneer Cemetery. Sprague enlisted in the Army in 1965 and was discharged as a Specialist 5th Class in 1968. The Vietnam veteran served with the 82nd Airborne and was awarded several service medals. Sprague also volunteered with the Gila County Sheriff's Office and the Payson Police Department Search and Rescue. He recently passed at the age of 79. ADOT says traffic fatalities on Arizona roads decreased for the third year in a row in 2025. There were 1,156 fatal crashes in 2025, a 5.2% decrease from 2024. Total crashes also dropped. There were 118,052 crashes in 2025, down 4.4% from the year prior. Officials say the data shows the leading factors in traffic fatalities, injuries, and crashes are speeding, failure to wear a seatbelt or helmet, and impairment. For these numbers to continue to decrease, ADOT says all drivers need to make safer decisions when behind the wheel. Information on these stories and others can be found on our news page. 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With the news, I'm Paul David for Yavapai Broadcasting.
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5: Happy Tuesday. Here's a look at your morning forecast. Slight chance of showers and thunderstorms today after 11 a.m. Otherwise sunny with calm winds 5 to 10 miles an hour this afternoon. Winds could gust as high as 15 miles an hour later today. Flagstaff seeing a high of 73 degrees, Sedona 88, Prescott 81, Cottonwood 90, and Payson with a high of 84. That's your morning forecast.
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It's Dexy's Midnight Runners. Hello, good morning. It's Tim, and away we go. Rolling out of Tuesday. Genesis is coming. We'll do the Gap Band, Kajagoogoo, and Poison. Kicking off this hour, here come the Scorpions.

0: From 1980, Phil Collins and Genesis, Some Kind of Misunderstanding. Hello, good morning. My name's Tim. It's time to hit some celebrity birthdays for today as we kick off a brand new month. Hard to believe, September. And Barry Gibb, the last remaining member of the Bee Gees, is 80 today. Of course, the Bee Gees had an astounding 15 top 10 hits in the 60s and 70s and 9 number one hits. And this one peaked in the summer of 1975, the number one song, Jive Talkin'. Archie Bell of Archie Bell and the Drells, he's turning 82 today. They had that number one hit in 1968 with Tighten Up. Talk show host Dr. Phil turning 76 today. Started out on the Oprah Show and then launched his own show in 2002. Maury Sterling turning 55. He played Max in Homeland. And he also played Lester in the Smoking Aces movies. Scott Speedman turning 51. He played Ben Covington in Felicity. And also Dr. Nick Marsh on Grey's Anatomy. Yeah, not too many celebrity birthdays today. With music still coming from Mario Speedwagon. And we got Ace of Base. That is coming up next.
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We're dropping bombs on a Tuesday. It's a Gap Band. Hello, good morning. It's Tim. Kaja Goo Goo is coming up. And yes, we're going to stay in the K's with Kansas. They are next for your workday. And come hang out on my Facebook page at Facebook.com.

0: one of the quintessential 80s tunes. It's Kajagoogoo. Hello, it's Tim. Checking on the money situation tonight. The Mega Millions is up to 160 mil. And we got Poison. That is coming your way next.
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2: Yavapai Broadcasting News, I'm Paul David. The National Weather Service in Flagstaff is calling for a 20% chance of showers and thunderstorms today through Thursday, with a 30 to 40% chance by Friday and through the weekend. Daytime highs today will range from the mid-70s in Flagstaff to the low 80s in the Quad City area, the low 90s in Sedona and the Verde Valley. Grand Canyon National Park officials say at least two people were killed during the Bright Angel flash flood event that occurred Saturday afternoon. The bodies of both victims were recovered. Officials say they're looking for one more person unaccounted for. Floodwaters also destroyed 40% of the Trans Canyon waterline and numerous footbridges that span the North Kaibab Trail, which is closed. Stage 4 water conservation measures are also in place. The Arizona Department of Forestry says the Campwood Fire, northeast of Baghdad, is now 90% contained, and it remains at 1,215 acres. Officials say two engine crews remain on scene conducting mop-up and patrolling the containment lines. Flagstaff Police issued a sex offender notification for residents living in the 4100 block of East Huntington Drive. In 2014, 37-year-old Darnell Lee was convicted of abusive sexual contact. The victim was an adult female. In 2017, he was convicted of failing to register as a sex offender. Traffic will be on the increase around Fort Tuthill and Flagstaff this weekend as the 77th annual Coconino County Fair takes place. The fair runs this Friday through Monday, the Labor Day weekend. The fair celebrates America's 250th birthday, Coconino County's 135th birthday, 100 years of Route 66, and Flagstaff's dark sky designation of 25 years. The Yavapai County Fair runs the following weekend, September 10th through the 13th. And Sedona has two community meetings this month to discuss Fire Safe Sedona and emergency preparedness in a recreation center. Both meetings will take place on Thursday, September 9th at the Sedona Public Library. The Fire Safe meeting will be from 4 to 5:30, with the Rec Center meeting from 5:30 to 6:30. With the news, I'm Paul David for Yavapai Broadcasting.
3: Happy Tuesday. Here's a look at your morning forecast. Slight chance of showers and thunderstorms today after 11 a.m. Otherwise sunny with calm winds 5 to 10 miles an hour this afternoon. Winds could gust as high as 15 miles an hour later today. Flagstaff seeing a high of 73 degrees, Sedona 88, Prescott 81, Cottonwood 90, and Payson with a high of 84. That's your morning forecast.
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It's Mr. Hello, it's Tim. Lots of great tunes on the way this hour from Hall & Oates. We got Green Day, Def Leppard, and Kenny Loggins is coming up as we kick off this hour together with Queen.

0: It's the boss. My name's Tim. As we share Tuesday workday together, well, undoubtedly, the impact that Dolly Parton had was felt worldwide. In fact, the world honored Dolly last week by streaming her music big time. In fact, last Wednesday, the day after her death, Dolly became the most streamed artist in the world with nearly 80 million on-demand streams of her songs. The number one most streamed was Jolene with 4 million streams, followed by 9 to 5, then Islands in the Stream with Kenny, and I Will Always Love You. That came in fourth. Broadcast Music Incorporated, a.k.a. BMI, they say Dolly released 50 studio albums over the year and over 100 million in album sales worldwide. So rest in peace to Dolly, but her impact will be left for generations to come, undoubtedly. Music on the way from Green Day. We'll do Wham next.
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0: From Hysteria, it's Def Leppard, it's Biting, it's Tim, as we do a Tuesday together. Well, if you have travel plans over the Labor Day weekend, well, travelers are being told to get ready for some high costs. Yeah, that bites as well. That's right, high costs and heavy traffic. If you have to fly, AAA says round-trip airfare costing about $750 on average. That's up 2% from last year. Hotel bookings also have gone up 9% in the U.S., and 12% elsewhere. And if you're hitting the road in the family truckster, AAA says the best time to head to your destination will be this Thursday morning. Worst days for travel, like every year, is going to be on Friday and Saturday and Labor Day Monday, especially after 2. So either go way before that or way after that. And one tip from AAA, get your car checked out before hitting the road, because over 400,000 drivers needed roadside assistance last year. And well, if you're traveling with small kids in the car in the back seat, assure them we're not almost there yet. Music on the way from Kenny Loggins. We'll do that next.
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It's Billy Ocean. My name's Tim, and we are rocking this hour with music from Aerosmith. We've got Steve Miller Band and ELO kicking off this hour together. 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

0: The classic from Aerosmith from the 70s. It's Tim. And speaking of the 70s, in the What's Old is New Again department, last week, Prince's Estate, they released a 10-track posthumous album called Timeless, with previously unreleased songs from a different era in his career. Now Foreigner is sharing a new song featuring Peter Frampton. It's called Trouble, and it's on the band's upcoming album called Head Game Super Deluxe Edition. That's right. The song was recorded in May of 79 during their original Head Games album, during those sessions, and features a guest guitar appearance from Peter Frampton. So, if you're interested in that, check it out. Head Game Super Deluxe Edition. It comes out at the end of October. Music on the way from Journey. We're going to do that next.
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0: Hey kids, watch me pull a rabbit out of my hat. Doing some magic. It's a Steve Miller Band. It's Tim on your Tuesday workday. ELO is coming up. We'll do Brian Adams next. And come hang out on my Facebook page, facebook.com/Tim on the air.
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0: Jeff Lynn, ELO, it's Tim, Tuesday in Progress. Excited about college football kicking off across the country. A new survey revealing what Americans think the ideal tailgate includes. Fans say the perfect tailgate starts about 2.5 hours before the game. And those hosting a home gate, yeah, the big party, the big screens at home, they'll start a little bit earlier, of course. The most popular tailgate foods are the classics like burgers, hot dogs, chips, dips, pulled pork, barbecue, pizza, you know, trays with crackers, meat, cheeses, things like that. However, when you're of a certain age, it's amazing how much more fun home tailgating is versus on-site tailgating. Yeah, on-site's great if somebody's got a giant camper and they got all the amenities, especially a bathroom. But, you know, when you're at home and you're hosting and you throw the stuff up on the table there, it's that's kind of attractive. A little bit older you get. We got music from Alana Miles. That's coming next.
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It's Wallflowers. My name's Tim. Thank you so much for doing this Tuesday. Music still rolling this hour from Michael Jackson. We've got Wild Cherry, Men at Work, and also Simple Minds kicking off the hour together with Heart.

0: We built this city right here on rock and roll. It's Starship. My name's Tim, and looking at some Hollywood action here, Spider-Man Brand New Day. Man, this movie is still just unbelievable. Again, number one at the box office from this past weekend. It made another 22-plus million. The superhero flick has been number one at the box office now for 5 weeks in a row. Coming in second, Coyote versus Acme. That's right, it took forever for that movie to finally make it on the big screen, and it's doing well. Coyote versus Acme. Yeah, think old school cartoons there. The Odyssey took third place, and fourth was Insidious, Out of the Further, and Ridley Scott's post-apocalyptic survival movie called Dog Stars, that opened in fifth place. So you got quite a variety there. Next time you head to the theaters, especially if you do it over the Labor Day weekend coming up. Music coming from the Cranberries, CCR's next.
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0: December 1963. Oh, what a night. Frankie and Four Seasons. It's Tim and the Mega Millions tonight, by the way. If you play along, 160 mil. We got music from Simple Minds. That is rolling for you next.
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2: Yalpa 5 Broadcasting News, I'm Paul David. Grand Canyon officials say one person remains missing from Saturday's flood event at Phantom Ranch. The individual was hiking and camping with two other visitors who have since been found deceased. Stage 4 water restrictions will remain in place at the canyon for the foreseeable future due to an estimated 40% of the Trans Canyon water line being destroyed. The North Kaibab Trail is also closed due to many bridges and crossings being washed away during the event. The Arizona Department of Forestry says the Campwood Fire, northeast of Baghdad, is now 90% contained and it remains at 1,215 acres. Officials say two engine crews remained on scene conducting mop-up and patrolling the containment lines. Apache Sitgreaves National Forest officials say firefighters made major progress in lightning-caused Paddy Creek Fire on the Fort Apache Agency. The fire is now 25% contained at 668 acres. Fire lines have been established around the entire fire and it's received an inch of rain over the weekend. The lightning-caused Turkey Track Fire, located within the 2002 Rodeo Chetiskay Fire perimeter, about 18 miles southwest of Sholo, also received significant rain over the weekend and was showing minimal fire growth. Central Arizona Fire and Medical Authority and Prescott National Forest were awarded funding to install two new fire danger rating signs. The signs were installed at CAFMA stations 51 and 54. The signs inform the public about the current fire danger in the area. Camp Verde will hold an economic development forum on Thursday, September 10th from 5 to 7 at the Camp Verde Public Library. Topics to be discussed include tourism, affordable housing, downtown revitalization, and more. And Yavapai County Board of Supervisors Vice Chair Nikki Check will hold a Verde Village Town Hall on Thursday. It'll be at 4:30 at the Verde Village Community Clubhouse. Departments on hand will include Development Services, Public Works, the Health Department, Emergency Management, Flood Control, and the Yavapai County Sheriff's Office. With the news, I'm Paul David for Yavapai Broadcasting.
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4: Mostly sunny and clear through the morning. Increased cloudiness this afternoon, and we could see a little rain. Just a 10% chance today, clearing out tonight. 10% chance again tomorrow for some light precipitation. Overnight lows tonight, Flagstaff down to 46. Sedona 65, Prescott 56, Cottonwood at 65. Highs tomorrow about like today, Flagstaff 74, Sedona 88, Prescott 81, Cottonwood's high 90 degrees.
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Yes, they do. Everybody wants to rule the world. It's Tears for Fears. Hello, it's Tim. Music coming from the Bee Gees, Earth, Wind, and Fire, The Cure, and Survivor. Coming on later as we kick off this hour together, it's Tom Petty and the Heartbreakers.

0: It's Seal. Hello there. My name's Tim. Thanks for doing this Tuesday work day. And we have a few more celebrity birthdays to talk about for today. Brand new September 1st, Gloria Estefan. She's turning 69. She sold over 120 million records worldwide and had three number one hits in the 80s and 90s. And this was her first number one with the Miami Sound Machine, Anything for You, in 1988. Comedian actor Lily Tomlin, she's turning 87 today. Of course, her career took off during her tenure on Roland Martin's Laugh-In with her characters Ernestine, the phone operator. Remember her?
1: One ringy-dingy. A gracious good afternoon. Is this the party to whom I am speaking?
0: That's right. Roland Martin's Laugh-In, late 60s, early 70s. She was also on the TV shows Murphy Brown and The West Wing, and of course in the movie 9 to 5. With the late, great Dolly Parton. She played Violet, and she was also the star of The Incredible Shrinking Woman. Happy birthday, Lily Tomlin. And director Craig Gillespie is turning 59. He directed Fright Night, I, Tonya, Cruella, and more recently, Supergirl. And if you're celebrating today, congratulations. With music still coming this hour, get you hooked up with

0: Queen and Stevie Nicks is coming in next.
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0: Got that crazy little thing called love. That's your tribute to Elvis right there in 1980. It's Tim as we hang on to Tuesday with The Cure coming up. And we'll do Wham! Up next.
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0: All excited about Friday already, just ahead of the Labor Day weekend. It's The Cure. My name's Tim, and I'm heading out the door. Thanks for hanging out with me today, with music still coming in just a few from Survivor. Have a spectacular day.
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Hey, it's Ryan Chase. Happy Tuesday. Coming up, we got Billy Joel moving out. Also, Crowded House, Don't Dream It's Over. Right now, you got John Travolta, Olivia Newton-John.

0: Crowded House, don't dream it's over. I'm Ryan Chase. Today is a big day, not only the first day of September, it's also World Letter Writing Day, celebrating that ancient form of communication where you had to find paper, remember somebody's address, buy a stamp like a pilgrim, then you wait 3 days for a response. Now, if you got an actual handwritten letter in the mail today, you'd probably assume it's either grandma wrote it or you're being sued.
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8: This is Megan Taylor with the National Weather Service in Flagstaff. 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When a warning occurs, it means weather conditions are imminent or already occurring. Act now. When a severe weather watch is in effect, it means weather conditions are possible in your area.
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0: Eddie Money, two tickets to paradise. I'm Ryan Chase. 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Couples swear by things like blaming household annoyances on an imaginary ghost, settling arguments with rock, paper, scissors, and if you can't pick something to watch in 5 minutes, you're both punished with watching Sharknado. 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Well, congratulations. You just turned questionable spending into an incredible bargain.
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0: Chicago, you're the inspiration. I'm Ryan Chase. Let's say your company gives you a mental health day with one tiny catch. 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For my mental health, I need you to disappear. And here's the debate. Is hanging out with coworkers on company time a fun-free day? Or is mandatory fun just another meeting without PowerPoint?
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Hey, it's Ryan Chase. Hope you're enjoying all the tunes for your Tuesday. Coming up, we got The Police, Every Breath You Take. Also, Don Henley, All She Wants to Do Is Dance. And right now, it's Whitney Houston.

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0: Paul Simon, you can call me Al. It's Ryan Chase. And if you are single right now, well, science says maybe stop treating it like the waiting room before your real life starts. They have found that people who embraced being single tend to try more stuff, they pick up new hobbies, and they become more confident. Basically, you can become a better version of yourself without having to ask anybody what they want for dinner. Of course, I know that's easier said than done.
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Hey, it's Ryan Chase. Hope you're enjoying all the tunes for the Tuesday. Coming up, Mariah Carey and Dream Lover. We'll also do Scorpions, Rock You Like a Hurricane. And right now, it's Corey Hart's

0: Scorpio is rocking you like a hurricane. It's Ryan Chase. Some sad news today. The absolute heart and soul of country music, Dolly Parton, has passed away at 80 years old. Quite the life, too. She was just always there for us, growing up dirt poor in an East Tennessee cabin, to gifting millions of books to kids, and giving us songs that defined generations. She was the rare kind of icon who brought every single one of us together. Always loved her. Rest in peace to a true legend. There will never, ever be another Dolly.
1: Good day to you. I'm Brad Miller with your late day, early evening weather summary for this Tuesday, this first day of September 2026. Well, drier and a little bit breezy.

0: percent likelihood both days, clearing out to tonight and tomorrow night, and then about a 30% chance for some scattered shower activity Thursday night, better chance come Friday. Temperature-wise, overnight tonight, look for lows in Flagstaff of 46, Prescott about 56, Sedona, Cottonwood both in the mid-60s overnight, Payson down to 58. High temperatures tomorrow, very similar to today. Flagstaff's high 74, Sedona about 88, Prescott 81, Cottonwood tomorrow at 90, Payson on Wednesday near 84 degrees.
1: 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Don't wait for leaks to find you.
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0: Peter Gabriel, In Your Eyes. I'm Ryan Chase. Moshing to screaming guitars till your spine snaps might actually turn you into an invincible superhero. Scientists in a massive heavy metal festival, they tested fans by shoving their arms into tubs of freezing ice water, and the diehard headbangers held out way longer than normal human beings. Now, the music didn't make the freezing cold hurt any less, but it did give these crazies enough brain-melting adrenaline to completely ignore their body, begging them to stop.
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0: Dire Straits, Money for Nothing. I'm Ryan Chase. Scientific eggheads have officially crossed the line into madness, claiming they can now melt down your empty Dasani bottles and bake them into vanilla-flavored cookies. Hear me out on this. A research team used mutated microbes and extreme heat to transform trash plastic into edible proteins, naming these monstrosities U-Bites. They're swearing up and down these synthetic treats are nutrient-packed and totally safe to eat. But eating a sleeve of baked Tupperware, that's kind of where humanity needs to draw a hard line.
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2: 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The search for a missing 8-year-old Chino Valley boy ended on a good note Friday afternoon. Chino Valley police say they received a call from a family reporting their 8-year-old, who had been playing outside, was missing. The last time the family had seen the child was about 45 minutes before they called 911. YCSO, Pant, and Central Arizona Fire and Medical all began searching for the child, who was found about 30 minutes after he had been reported as missing. The child was unharmed. Prescott police say a local man was recently scammed with $12,850. The suspect called the victim and claimed they were with the FBI. They went on to say that the victim's bank account was under investigation and the victim had to send the money to an undisclosed address via a courier. The victim complied with the suspect's demands and then contacted police to report he thought he'd been scammed. Officials say when you receive a call like this, stop, take a moment, and don't act out of fear or pressure. Hang up and report the call to police. Flagstaff City Hall is getting a new roof. The city says construction begins tomorrow on the new roof, and the work should be finished by mid-November. The public may experience some noise and temporary road restrictions during the work. Crews will work Mondays through Fridays from 6 to 6 each day. City Hall will remain open during that work. The Patriot Guard Riders are looking for flagline volunteers for Hulbert Burt Sprague this Saturday at 11:30 at Payson Pioneer Cemetery. Sprague enlisted in the Army in 1965 and was discharged as a Specialist 5th Class in 1968. The Vietnam veteran served with the 82nd Airborne and was awarded several service medals. Sprague also volunteered with the Gila County Sheriff's Office and the Payson Police Department Search and Rescue. He recently passed at the age of 79. Yavapai County Board of Supervisors Vice Chair Nikki Check will hold a Verde Village Town Hall on Thursday at 4:30 at the Verde Village Community Clubhouse. Information on these stories and others can be found on our news page. 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With the news, I'm Paul David for Yavapai Broadcasting.
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4: The overnight weather outlook calling for clear conditions. A mention of showers early, 10% or less. Tomorrow, about a 10% chance for showers again, mainly after 11 a.m. and then clearing out again tomorrow night. Tomorrow, a lot like today weather-wise, better chance for rain come Thursday. Overnight lows, Flagstaff tonight, mid-40s, about 65 both in Sedona and Cottonwood. Tonight, Prescott looking for 56 degrees.
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0: Ryan Adams, Cuts Like a Knife. I'm Ryan Chase. Today, September 1st, is World Letter Writing Day, or as anyone under 30 calls it, sending a text with an insane amount of extra steps. Remember getting a handwritten letter in the mail? Now, if there's an envelope with your name on it, your first thought is, what do I owe somebody?
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0: Billy Joel on The Longest Time. It's Ryan Chase. Now, imagine that your boss tells you some really good news. Take a mental health day. Then comes the bad news. You're spending it with your coworkers. That's happening at one workplace where employees are encouraged to use a day off every year to hang out together. And one worker says, absolutely not. I like these people, but I already give them 40 hours of my life every week. Supporters say it's a free day away from the desk and a chance to actually bond. Critics say if you're telling me when, where, and with whom I'm relaxing, well, congratulations, you've invented work again.
1: Overdose deaths involving methamphetamine and cocaine are rising in Arizona, and mixing substances can make the danger even greater. 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Today's drug supply can be unpredictable. Cocaine or methamphetamine may contain fentanyl without someone knowing it. 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
2: Yavapai Broadcasting News, I'm Paul David. Tonto National Forest crews responded to a new wildfire north of Globe over the weekend. Officials say the fire is located in a remote area with limited access and is currently estimated about 30 acres. The fire received significant rain and crews are working on the best approach to suppress it. Yavapai County Health Department says Dreyer's Grand Ice Cream voluntarily recalled a number of flavors of Outline fruit bars due to them possibly being contaminated with glass. The recall includes strawberry, watermelon, grape, tangerine, and black cherry, 6-count, 2.5-ounce fruit bars, and 24-count, 2.5-ounce variety pack fruit bars. The bars were distributed to retailers nationwide. No injuries have been reported. The products should be thrown away or returned. Traffic will be on the increase around Fort Tuthill.